There's Bruno Mars. Hello, I'm Karen Van Zandt. I hope you are having a wonderful evening. Thanks so much for making us a part of your Wednesday night, halfway to the weekend with Alex Warren and Ordinary.

0: That's Rihanna. Hi, my name is Karen Van Zandt. I hope you're having a wonderful evening. Of course, yesterday we learned the sad news that Dolly Parton passed away. Just a woman that I think everyone on earth loved. How could you not love Dolly Parton? She did so much, not just for country music. I mean, I think even folks who aren't necessarily fans of country music love her. She had so many wonderful movies, 9 to 5, Steel Magnolias. I could go on and on, but she also was just a really amazing human being. And she did a lot of things for people. I think she probably has done stuff for people we will never even hear about. She was just so generous with her money, with her time, all of it. She passed away yesterday in Nashville at 80. She will be buried alongside her husband, her late husband, Carl Dean, in Nashville.
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8: Sioux Falls weather.
9: Skies will stay mostly clear tonight. Our low by morning, 57. Then tomorrow, mostly sunny and pleasant with a very light north breeze, 85 the high. Partly cloudy, 86 on Friday. We could see some scattered thunderstorms Friday evening thanks to a south wind. Saturday, partly cloudy, breezy, hot, 90. From the storm, Sarah Kello Land TV, I'm meteorologist Jay Trobeck.

0: Engineers Justin Timberlake. Today is August 26th. Let's take a look at our celebrity birthdays. They include comedian, one of my favorite comedians, and writer John Mulaney. He is turning 44 today. Chris Pine, James T. Kirk in the new Star Trek movies, is 46. And Macaulay Culkin, he will always be Kevin from Home Alone. Macaulay Culkin is turning 46 years old today.
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0: That's Teddy Swims in Lose Control. I'm Karen. Thanks for hanging out. We're halfway to the weekend.
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There's Uncle Cracker. I'm Karen Van Zandt. And on the way, more entertainment news for this hour. Dolly Parton and some TV specials that you might want to check out. First, it's Sia.

0: Taylor Swift, It's the Fate of Ophelia. Hi there, I'm Karen. And of course, yesterday, we lost the wonderful human being, singer, songwriter, actress, humanitarian, Dolly Parton. She passed away in Nashville at the age of 80 after a brief illness. So if you want to check out more about Dolly, just an American treasure, really, there is a special, Dolly Parton, an American original, which they actually aired last night, I believe, on ABC. But if you missed it, you can catch it on Disney Plus or Hulu. David Muir hosted. It's a 2020 special. It includes Dolly past interviews with Robin Roberts, Barbara Walters, and there's also tributes on there from like Jane Fonda, also Keith Urban, and some other folks in the country music world. Again, if you missed it last night, it's on Disney Plus and Hulu today.
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9: Skies will stay mostly clear tonight. Our low 57 degrees. Then tomorrow, mostly sunny. A little above average, 85 with a north breeze, 5 to 10. Partly cloudy on Friday, 86 with a south wind. Some scattered thunderstorms possible Friday evening into early Saturday morning. Otherwise, Saturday, partly cloudy, breezy, and 90. From the Kello Live Doppler Storm Center, I'm Jay Trobeck.

0: That's Kelly Clarkson. It's August 26th. Time for us to go back on this day in history to learn a little something about today. Some music trivia for you. 58 years ago on this day, it was 1968, and the Beatles released the song Hey Jude. The song went on to be, I believe, their biggest hit. The song was number one for 9 weeks, longer than any of their other hits, actually. It was written by Paul for John's 5-year-old son, Julian, whose parents were going through a divorce.
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That's Pink. Just give me a reason. My name's Karen Van Zandt. Hope you're having a wonderful night. We're going to make it even better, though. Stick around. Up next, your good news story for your Wednesday evening. First, Olivia Dean. This is Man I Need.

0: down. Hello, my name is Karen. I hope you're having a wonderful night. We're going to make it even better because right now it's time for your good news story for your Wednesday evening. This is actually a story about the FDA. The FDA recently approved its first drug in the United States, which is designed to treat narcolepsy rather than just the symptoms of narcolepsy. So it was a clinical trial. People who took the pill were able to stay awake longer during the day and also sleep better at night, which is, you know, both of those things are key. So if you or somebody that you know suffers from narcolepsy, hopefully some more sleep is in your future.
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6: Skies will stay mostly clear tonight. Our low by morning, 57. Then tomorrow, mostly sunny and pleasant with a very light north breeze, 85 the high. Partly cloudy, 86 on Friday. We could see some scattered thunderstorms Friday evening thanks to a south wind. Saturday, partly cloudy, breezy, hot. 90 from the storm, sorry. Kello Land TV, I'm meteorologist Jay Trobeck.

0: That's Savage Garden. Hi, I'm Karen Van Zandt. And do you speed when you drive? And if so, will you admit to it? AAA has released a new study, and they say that 79% of American drivers admit to speeding. Of course, we have all had our opportunity to speed at some time, whether you want to admit it or not, but at least most of us will admit it, 79%. 30% of people say they don't think speeding is a big deal because, quote, no one actually drives the speed limit.
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0: Ella Langley, the country star with that huge, huge crossover hit with Choosin' Texas. I'm Karen. Thanks for hanging out with me tonight.
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Imagine Dragons, that's Believer. I'm Karen. I hope you're having a wonderful evening. On the way, well, in your entertainment news, we have to talk Dolly. Of course, you've heard by now, Dolly Parton passed away yesterday at the age of 80 in Nashville. We're going to be talking some Dolly memories in just a few minutes.

0: That's Bruno Mars, I Just Might. Hi there, I'm Karen Van Zandt. Hope you're having a wonderful evening. Of course, in our entertainment news this hour, we have to talk about the wonderful late Dolly Parton, who we lost sadly yesterday in Nashville at the age of 80. Dolly had been sick for a little while, battling some health issues, and her reps yesterday, after her family announced she had passed away, her representatives said that she had had a brief battle with cancer. Dolly did pass away in Nashville, and they say that they will have a very small private ceremony, a funeral for her family and her friends, her close friends, and then she will be laid to rest alongside her husband, Carl Dean, who passed away last year at Woodlawn at Memorial Park and Mausoleum in Nashville. But I think if there was ever an angel on this earth, it might have been Dolly Parton.
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10: Sioux Falls weather.
11: Skies will stay mostly clear tonight. Our low 57 degrees. Then tomorrow, mostly sunny. A little above average, 85 with a north breeze, 5 to 10. Partly cloudy on Friday, 86 with a south wind. Some scattered thunderstorms possible Friday evening into early Saturday morning. Otherwise, Saturday, partly cloudy, breezy, and 90. From the Kello Live Doppler Storm Center, I'm Jay Trobeck.

0: There's you too. It's August 26th. Let's take a look at our celebrity birthdays. A couple for you. A comedian, one of my favorites, and writer John Mulaney is 44 years old today. It's also a birthday for Macaulay Culkin. He'll always be Kevin from Home Alone. He is 46 today. Happy birthday to them.
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12: It's your

That's Adele. Hello, I'm Karen. I hope you're having a great night. Hey, we're halfway through the weekend, too. Coming up in just a couple of minutes, your entertainment news, and we will be talking all things Dolly Parton, of course.

0: Thanks for hanging out with me tonight. My name is Karen Van Zandt. And of course, yesterday we lost the wonderful Dolly Parton. She passed away in Nashville at the age of 80 after a brief illness. And her family, I believe it was her nephew actually, that posted a video on her official social media accounts, which is sort of how the news broke. She actually planned that beforehand, asked him to do it a long time ago, just so that her fans could hear directly from the family, which I thought was just such a classy move, as Dolly was just, you know, one of the classiest people around. And she'll always be remembered not only for her amazing songs and songwriting, her movies. Oh, I love Steel Magnolias, 9 to 5. She was working on a Broadway show about her life, but also just a wonderful person. And I think one of the world's, in our lifetime anyway, best humanitarians there was.
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10: Skies will stay mostly clear tonight. Our low by morning, 57. Then tomorrow, mostly sunny and pleasant with a very light north breeze, 85 the high. Partly cloudy, 86 on Friday. We could see some scattered thunderstorms Friday evening thanks to a south wind. Saturday, partly cloudy, breezy, hot, 90. From the storm center, Kello Land TV, I'm meteorologist Jay Trobeck.

0: Well, it's right around this time each evening. We like to go back on this day in history to learn something. Some music trivia for you today. It was 58 years ago on this day in 1968. The Beatles released the song Hey Jude. The song was number one for 9 weeks. It was their biggest hit. It was written by Paul McCartney for John Lennon's five-year-old son, Julian Lennon, because he was a little boy at the time going through his parents' divorce.
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0: That's Shaboozy with good news. Hi, I'm Karen Van Zandt. Thanks for hanging out with me this evening. I'll check back in with you tomorrow night.
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0: It is you and me together. How are you? I'm John Laurenti. Welcome. That, of course, is Paula Abdul. We're getting ready to head into a Thursday, and then we're ready to head into the final weekend of August. Yeah, that flew by. Here's Alex Warren for you with Ordinary.
1: They say the holy water's watered down, and this town's lost its faith. Our colors will fade.

0: Carrie Underwood and Before He Cheats. I hate to be the bearer of bad news, but they say deaths happen in threes. We lost Dolly Parton on Tuesday. Yesterday, we lost J.P. Morgan. You might remember her as a panelist on The Gong Show. She also had a singing career. She was somewhat popular in the 50s and 60s, did some television shows as well. She passed away at the age of 94. And we also lost Tim Curry, the stage and film actor, as well as musician, best known for his roles in Spamalot, The Wild Thornberries, Clue, Home Alone 2, and of course, Dr. Frankenfurter in the Rocky Horror Picture Show. Now, he rose to fame in that role, playing it in the film and stage versions. He won awards in television and stage, including a Daytime Emmy for Peter Pan and the Pirates. His second album, he was a singer as well, yeah. 1979's Fearless reached number 53 on the Billboard charts. Tim Curry was 80.
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7: Mostly sunny and pleasant today. Our high 85, a north breeze 5 to 10 miles an hour. On Friday, partly cloudy, 86 with a south wind, and that could lead to some scattered thunderstorms Friday evening. Saturday, partly cloudy, breezy, 90, and 92 on Sunday with some morning showers possible. From the Storm Center, Kello Land TV, I'm meteorologist Jay Trobeck.

0: If you're married, you probably know that your husband has some harmless secrets that he keeps from you. And these are some of them. Pretending to understand something when he doesn't. 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How he really hasn't forgotten to do the chores. And lastly, hiding stuff that he doesn't want to be made fun of. Those are some of the secrets that husbands keep from you.
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0: Ophelia. Taylor Swift with The Fate of Ophelia. I'm John Laurenti, and as you know, Dolly Parton passed away on Tuesday, and her rep said that she bravely faced a very brief battle with cancer and passed at Vanderbilt Ingram Cancer Center in Nashville, surrounded by loved ones. Now, it wasn't clear what type of cancer she had. It was previously reported that Dolly was admitted to the hospital last Friday and was dealing with kidney and autoimmune issues. Her nephew was the first to break the news with a video on Instagram, which I'm sure you've seen by now. He went on to say, quote, Dolly called me and says she wants to rest in a beautiful bed of plush cotton because after life wearing heavy rhinestones, she finally deserves to be comfortable and have some rest.
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10: Mostly sunny and a few degrees above normal today. Our high 85, a very light north breeze under that sunny sky. Then on Friday, partly cloudy, 86 with a south breeze. Some scattered thunderstorms Friday evening and Friday night. The weekend hot Saturday, partly cloudy, breezy 90, and 92 degrees on Sunday. From the Storm Center, Kelloland TV, I'm meteorologist Jay Trowback.

0: Prince and Little Red Corvette. I think a Corvette is a luxury item that everyone wants to own, but I don't think it gives the owners headaches. I mean, maybe the price of it does, but what are some common luxury items that is actually a massive headache to own? And these were some of the responses. A boat, a swimming pool, an RV or camper, a big house, a horse. I like this one. A nice lawn. Yeah, it costs a lot to do that. And also expensive watches. It costs $500 to $1,000 every 2 years to service them. I never knew that.
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0: Katy Perry, Hot and Cold. What I'm about to tell you is just flabbergasting. 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A day. And most ads are quickly forgotten. And less than half remember just 1% of the ads they saw within the last 24 hours. Isn't that crazy?
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10: Mostly sunny and a few degrees above normal today. Our high 85, a very light north breeze under that sunny sky. Then on Friday, partly cloudy, 86 with a south breeze. Some scattered thunderstorms Friday evening and Friday night. The weekend hot Saturday, partly cloudy, breezy 90 and 92 degrees on Sunday. From the Storm Center, Kelloland TV, I'm meteorologist Jay Trobeck.

0: Desiree, and you gotta be. Did you hear what the NFL did yesterday? They are the first major sport to do away with their All-Star game. It was never called the All-Star game. It was called the Pro Bowl. And they ended it yesterday because, well, as far as I'm concerned, I never really liked the Pro Bowl. A lot of guys that were voted to the Pro Bowl never showed up. You know, you get your bonus. That's in your contract. That's fine. I do think that they should get, you know, their bonuses and everything else if they do get awarded that. But that was some pretty big news. I don't see any of the other All-Star games going away yet.
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2: 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It appears by its own numbers, the U.S. government seems insolvent. 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
1: What I'm about to tell you is rather interesting because it could make for a good mystery, whether it's a book or a television show or just like a one-off movie. 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Wouldn't that be a great twist in a movie or something? That's fantastic.
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9: Mostly sunny and pleasant today. Our high 85, a north breeze 5 to 10 miles an hour. On Friday, partly cloudy, 86 with a south wind, and that could lead to some scattered thunderstorms Friday evening. Saturday, partly cloudy, breezy, 90, and 92 on Sunday with some morning showers possible. From the Storm Center, Kello Land TV, I'm meteorologist Jay Trobeck.

0: Maroon 5 and Moves Like Jagger. We've been told since we were kids, I'm John Laurenti, by the way. We've been told since we were kids that the moon is made of cheese, and we know that for a fact that it isn't. But have you ever wondered what it smells like? Well, it definitely ain't cheese. The moon, according to astronauts, smells like gunpowder. That's according to the ones that have been up there. When they came back into the lunar module and took off their helmets, their suits gave off a similar smell of spent gunpowder. So the moon smells like gunpowder. And yet I've been told that space itself smells like steak.
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10: Well, they're not wrong.
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0: Justin Bieber with Daisies. 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

Have you ever been ghosted? Well, what happens if that person comes back into your life? I'll tell you what that's called after we hear from Ellie Goulding. Right now, it's Huntricks with Goulding.

0: Ellie Goulding and Love Me Like You Do. I'm sure at some point in your life, my life, we've all been ghosted. And it's awful when that happens. And if you've never been ghosted, well, consider yourself lucky, and we hope that it never happens to you. But what is it called when the person who's ghosted you suddenly reaches out and acts like nothing has happened whatsoever? It's called zombieing. Why? Well, because a zombie is the only thing worse than a ghost in dating. And there's one appropriate response, and that's nothing at all. That's right. Save yourself from a ton of heartache and block their number.
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7: Sioux Falls
8: mostly sunny and a few degrees above normal today. Our high 85, a very light north breeze under that sunny sky. Then on Friday, partly cloudy, 86 with a south breeze. Some scattered thunderstorms Friday evening and Friday night. The weekend hot Saturday, partly cloudy, breezy 90 and 92 degrees on Sunday. From the Storm Center, Kelloland TV, I'm meteorologist Jay Trobeck.

0: It's just a few days away. We've all heard of the alpha male, right? But did you know that the alpha female exists as well? 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You might work for one. She's assertive, ambitious, and self-reliant. She takes charge in situations and makes decisions without needing any validation whatsoever.
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0: Bruno Mars and Risk It All. That does it for me. I'm John Laurenti, just about to head out the door. I'll be back with you tomorrow and get you ready for the weekend. As always, I'll leave you with this. Women always seem excited about attending bridal and baby showers, but in reality, 60% of them hate them. Have a good one.
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Le Kid Leroy and Justin Bieber, and that Stay. Hey there, this is MJ. Thanks for hanging out today. Coming up next on your show, do you think that kids should get this thing for doing certain things in the house? We'll talk chores and money coming up in the next 10.

0: Alex Warren, and that's ordinary. So back in the day, kids got an allowance for doing chores. I know I did. What about you? But now for a lot of parents, kind of feels like a subscription service just so they can stop their kid asking for money every 12 minutes. But a new poll has come out, and most people actually think that kids should get an allowance, but they should have to earn it. Absolutely. Like cleaning their room, taking out the trash, emptying the dishwasher, you know, basically all the things that parents actually don't want to do. Most people, though, say allowances should start around elementary school age, because by the time they're teenagers, taking out the trash isn't worth $5 to them anymore. Like, the second a kid spins an iPad around and says to you, "Can you mark where it says 25% tip if I take the trash out?" then you know you've got problems. Now, flag football isn't about who you are, it's who you become. Shape the game, create the play, make it yours. 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
10: Mostly sunny skies today. Our high temperature 85 with a north wind at 5 to 10. For tonight, low temperature 56, mainly clear. But by tomorrow morning, an isolated thunderstorm is a possibility. Tomorrow's high 86, south winds 50 to 30. More scattered thunderstorms in the region coming up Friday night and Saturday morning. From the Storm Center at Kelloland TV, I'm meteorologist Brian Karstens.

0: Lots of us are still reeling from the passing of Dolly Parton, who passed away on Tuesday. Now we know she passed away after a brief final battle with cancer. Rebel Wilson is dealing with messy courtroom drama right now after text serviced discussing an alleged $110,000 untraceable website. And if you're a Leo today, then get social, but make sure you listen. If you're a Virgo, don't get overwhelmed today, Virgo. And if you're a Pisces, make sure today you shut out all of those distractions.
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0: There's Billie Eilish, and that's Birds of a Feather. So the Mandalorian and Grogu movie will be streaming on Disney Plus next month. 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

Bon Jovi and Living on a Prayer. Hey there, this is MJ. Thanks for hanging out today. Got a whole bunch of your favourite songs coming up, and we're going to talk about this thing together. Do you have a lead foot? We'll talk about it in the next 10 minutes.

0: 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Others just want to get somewhere faster. 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
10: Mostly sunny skies today. Our high temperature at 85, north winds at 5 to 10. For tonight, partly cloudy, low near 56. An isolated thunderstorm possible tomorrow morning in the region. Then a high temperature at 86, south wind at 15 to 30. More scattered thunderstorms expected in the region for Friday night. From the Storm Center at Kettleland TV, I'm meteorologist Brian Karstens.

0: Couple of trending things right now. Kylie Jenner said that having another baby right now sounds insane to her. She wants more kids eventually, but for now she said that she's focusing on herself. And Tom Brady apparently discovered leather pants after walking in a Gucci fashion show. He says there are now some hanging in his closet. And today's Zodiacs, if you're a Gemini, then teamwork could get you further today, Gemini. If you're a Capricorn, then don't let distractions hijack your plans today. And if you're an Aquarius, say what you mean, just make sure you don't go too crazy when you tell that certain someone.
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0: That guy has had a great 2026, hasn't he? There's Somba, and that is Back to Friends. Hey there, this is MJ. So a new study has said that one in four NFL players can expect to get brain damage. Huh. So that's why Jason Kelce thought he could host a late night comedy show.
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0: Olivia Dean, and that is Man I Need. Now, back in the day, and I don't know if this applies to you or not, but it did to me, kids got an allowance for doing chores, you know, like cleaning your room, taking out the trash, mowing the lawn, etc. Well, a new study has been done, and the good news is that hasn't changed. Most parents actually think that kids should get an allowance, and they still should actually have to earn it, saying that they actually start their kids around elementary school age, which is good, but by the time they get to the teenage years, they're not going to mow your lawn for $5 anymore. 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
12: Mostly sunny skies today. Our high temperature 85 with a north wind at 5 to 10. For tonight, low temperature 56, mainly clear. But by tomorrow morning, an isolated thunderstorm is a possibility. Tomorrow's high 86, south winds 15 to 30. More scattered thunderstorms in the region coming up Friday night and Saturday morning. From the Storm Center at Kettleland TV, I'm meteorologist Brian Karstens.

0: Matchbox 20 and 3am. So I think it's fair to say that most of the country totally devastated by the passing of Dolly Parton on Tuesday. Well, it's now come out that she was actually battling a private battle with cancer. From Jolene to 9 to 5, like millions of free books for kids, like Dolly leaves behind one incredible legacy, and she is now going to be buried next to her husband who passed away last year. Now, Rebel Wilson is dealing with messy courtroom drama after tech service discussing an alleged $110,000 untraceable website. And Zodiacs today, if you're a Leo, then get social, but make sure you listen. If you're a Virgo, don't get overwhelmed today. And if you're a Pisces, make sure you shut out all those distractions.
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0: There's Sia, and that is Unstoppable from 95.7 Kello FM. Now, there's lots of high school football action happening this weekend, which is awesome. Washington hosts Rapid City Central, and Lincoln is hosting O'Gorman, and Jefferson is visiting Harrisburg, and many, many more. So it sounds like it's going to be a fun weekend for some high school football action.
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Cyndi Lauper and Time After Time. Hey there, this is MJ. Thanks for hanging out and keeping me company today. On the way next, we complain about this thing in the car when we're actually doing it ourselves. And I'll tell you what thing in the next 10 minutes.

0: Mr. and Broken Wings. So people love complaining about reckless drivers while they're driving like they're qualifying for the Indy 500 themselves. AAA did a study, and basically most of us admit that we speed. We do it to get round slower drivers, to get somewhere quicker, and as other people say, that they actually do it to avoid holding up traffic like they're performing some kind of public service. But the big reason that people do slow down is to avoid a ticket. So basically, everyone thinks other drivers are dangerous while they're doing 82 in a 65, changing their radio station and then yelling, "Look at this idiot," while that guy's doing 81. 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
13: Mostly sunny skies today. Our high temperature at 85, north winds at 5 to 10. Over tonight, partly cloudy, low near 56. An isolated thunderstorm possible tomorrow morning in the region. Then a high temperature at 86, south wind at 15 to 30. More scattered thunderstorms expected in the region for Friday night. From the Storm Center at Kettleland TV, I'm meteorologist Brian Karstens.

0: Shakira and Whenever, Wherever. So Kylie Jenner has come out this week and said that having another baby right now sounds insane to her, but she did admit that she actually wants more kids eventually, but right now she's actually focused on herself. And Tom Brady apparently discovered leather pants while walking in a Gucci fashion show, and Tom come out and said that he has now got some pairs hanging in his closet. And zodiacs for today, if you're a Gemini, then teamwork could actually get you way further today, Gemini. If you're a Capricorn, then don't let distractions hijack your plans. And if you're an Aquarius, today is the day to say what you mean, but just do it gently.
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Thursday, one day away from kicking off your weekend, and we are so ready. Final weekend for preseason football, by the way, so we're looking forward to that, too. Right now, great music from George Michael and Father Figure.

0: Absolutely love that one. That is Golden from the movie, the animated movie, K-Pop Demon Hunters. And if you haven't seen this movie, this is worth streaming. It is really, really good. The production's great. The soundtrack to the movie, it's funny. The message is good. I think you're going to love it. Check it out this weekend. I'm Andrea Jackson. 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
9: Mostly sunny skies today. Our high temperature 85 with a north wind at 5 to 10. For tonight, low temperature 56, mainly clear. But by tomorrow morning, an isolated thunderstorm is a possibility. Tomorrow's high 86, south winds 15 to 30. More scattered thunderstorms in the region coming up Friday night and Saturday morning. From the Storm Center at Kevin Land TV, I'm meteorologist Brian Karstens.

0: fun music from Lady Gaga. And I'm reading this story that there is a viral mom in a group chat going viral on Instagram asking other mothers not to pack Oreos in their lunches because her daughter doesn't get Oreos. This kind of made me chuckle. I'm thinking, well, maybe you need to start letting your daughter live a little and have a pack of Oreos.
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0: 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I'm here to play some great music to help you get that done.
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0: 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A bad sleep, does it equal a bad relationship? 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And that is no fun for my husband, Mike. 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
3: Mostly sunny skies today. Our high temperature at 85, north winds at 5 to 10. For tonight, partly cloudy, low near 56. An isolated thunderstorm possible tomorrow morning in the region. Then a high temperature at 86, south wind at 15 to 30. More scattered thunderstorms expected in the region for Friday night. From the Storm Center at Keatherland TV, I'm meteorologist Brian Karstens.

0: Now that is a fun one. We're talking Shawn Mendes with Camila Cabello and Senorita. They actually wrote that song and performed it while they were dating, right? And I've always loved this song. It is hilarious because when I'm cleaning house and I'm listening to our radio station, that comes on the radio and my husband's like, oh yeah, you love it because I sing the song out loud and I sound really good by myself singing it. I'm just saying.
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to Back to Back. It is a Thursday. We like Thursdays because we have Friday to look forward to. I mean, we're all thinking about the weekend. How about some great music from Colby Calais, Bubbly?

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0: is a great music from Taylor Swift, The Fate of Ophelia. That one is becoming one of her biggest hits for sure. I'm Andrea Jackson. We've got the latest in tech trends, and we're not really sure if we're liking this. 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Now, is this a good idea? 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It organizes and analyzes your messages, and you can text ChatGPT to tell it how to text your friends. 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
5: Mostly sunny skies today. Our high temperature 85 with a north wind at 5 to 10. For tonight, low temperature 56, mainly clear. But by tomorrow morning, an isolated thunderstorm is a possibility. Tomorrow's high 86, south winds 50 to 30. More scattered thunderstorms in the region coming up Friday night and Saturday morning. From the Storm Center at Kendall Land TV, I'm meteorologist Brian Karstens.

0: I'm reading this story. Have we gone overboard with our pets? I don't know about you, but our dog Daisy, she is like our child. We don't have children, so we love her. She's a rescue golden lab mix, and we have fun. But they're saying that we've gone overboard with the love for our dogs. 45% of pet owners rated their dog food higher quality than their own meals. Now, I have to admit, if I was stranded on an island and I had this can of dog food, I would feel very comfortable eating it. Don't know if it's better than the food I eat, but it's probably pretty close.
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0: the follow-up song for Shaboozy to the bar song, which was pretty fun, right? And this one a little slower, right? Asking for a little good news. Who doesn't need good news each and every day? So I hope that's how you start your day. One thing I've done to have a better day is stop listening to the news first thing in the morning, because most of the time it's bad news. I want some good news. Coming up, Belinda Carlisle. We've got some Matchbox 20 and Justin Timberlake.
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0: you for making us your workday soundtrack. We love playing the hits for you. Everybody's talking about the passing of Dolly Parton, but she was a smart businesswoman, right? So she left behind a roadmap of planned projects before she passed away. It includes a new hotel and museum, Dolly's Dolls, her cup of ambition coffee, and Dolly on the Holly. Of course, she would make these Hallmark-like Christmas movies as well. So the show will go on and Dolly will be missed. 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
3: My name is Whitney Allen, and I'm a widow. 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
7: Lots of sunshine for the rest of your Thursday with a high of 84, a nice northwest wind around 5 miles per hour. Mostly clear for the night with a low of 58, east winds at 5 to 10 miles per hour. Friday starts off quiet, but later in the evening and then into the night, we do have the chance for thunderstorms, a high of 85 with a south wind at 10 to 20 miles per hour in place. From the Storm Center at KELOWN TV, I'm meteorologist Adam Rook.

0: 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Do not break this mom's stride about not putting Oreo cookies in her daughter's lunch. So she's actually on social media, and it's kind of gone viral, asking other parents to stop putting Oreos in their children's lunch boxes because her daughter doesn't get any. I'm thinking sharing is caring, no doubt.
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7: Lots of sunshine for the rest of your Thursday. 84 your high with a calm northwest wind around 5 miles per hour. That wind will turn to the east tonight and stay calm at 5 to 10 miles per hour, where mostly clear with a low of 58. We'll start off quiet on Friday, partly cloudy, but then we have the chance for evening and overnight thunderstorms, a high of 85 with breezy south wind. From the Storm Center at Kelowna TV, I'm meteorologist Adam Murrah.

0: know it. It's a fun one. I think our work day is always a little better when we play some music from Michael Jackson. It just makes everything better. That is bad. If you haven't seen the documentary, or I should say the biopic is really what it is, just simply titled Michael, his nephew actually plays him in the movie. What a great performance. And it was a really good movie. If you love Michael Jackson, you love the music, you'll enjoy seeing this one.
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0: all good. Some great music from Shaboozey, a bar song. That's one of those songs that maybe over the summer when you were taking a road trip, you're like, oh, man, how many miles are left? And then that comes on the radio, and it pretty much makes everything better, makes those miles go by just a little bit quicker. Gotta love it. Keep it right here on this Thursday. We want to warm you up for the weekend. I've got the Pretenders coming up, a little Katy Perry, and also some Charlie Puth.
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0: 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Bye, bye, bye from NSYNC. I'm Andy Harris. 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
4: Lots of sunshine for the rest of your Thursday with a high of 84, a nice northwest wind around 5 miles per hour. Mostly clear for the night with a low of 58, east winds at 5 to 10 miles per hour. Friday starts off quiet, but later in the evening and then into the night, we do have the chance for thunderstorms, a high of 85 with a south wind at 10 to 20 miles per hour in place. From the Storm Center at Kelloland TV, I'm meteorologist Adam Rook.

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12: 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I'll see you in September. 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
1: Taylor Swift, I knew it. I knew you on 95.7 Kello FM. I'm Andy Harris. Tonight's the big night. A partial lunar eclipse tonight will cover about 96% of the moon, creating an almost blood moon. This will start around 8:25. It'll peak a few hours later. And Adam Rutt was saying earlier from the Kelloland Live Doppler Storm Center should be clear tonight. Enjoy.

95.7 Kello FM in the middle of a 40-minute commercial-free music sweep for your work day. And here's Tiffany singing about what one $5 bill said to another $5 bill. I think we're alone now.

0: 95.7 Kello FM. That was Ordinary from Alex Warren. I'm Andy Harris. Coming up on Saturday, the Kitten Hootenanny and Hoedown. Love that name. Kittens and cats are going to be available for adoption from the Sioux Empire TNR and the Sioux Falls Area Humane Society. This will happen 11 to 4 on Saturday at Remedy Brewing in downtown Sioux Falls. 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We'll check that out for you from the Kelloland Live Doppler Storm Center. And then stick around for Dua Lipa and Teddy Swims on 95.7 Kello FM.
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8: Lots of sunshine for the rest of your Thursday, 84 your high, with a calm northwest wind around 5 miles per hour. That wind will turn to the east tonight and stay calm at 5 to 10 miles per hour, where mostly clear with a low of 58. We'll start off quiet on Friday, partly cloudy, but then we have the chance for evening and overnight thunderstorms, a high of 85 with breezy south wind. From the Storm Center at Kelloland TV, I'm meteorologist Adam Murrah.

0: 95.7 Kello FM, Chicago. Hard to say I'm sorry. I'm Andy Harris. Levitt at the Falls tonight. The free concert series continues with the Cloverfold, a six-piece songwriting group of guys, maybe gals too, I'm not sure, but all instrumentalists. 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
3: It'll be mostly clear overnight, but we could see a sprinkle toward morning. The overnight low, 59. Then tomorrow, partly cloudy, 86. South breeze, 10 to 20 miles an hour. Some thunderstorms could move in Friday evening and Friday night. Then Saturday, partly cloudy, 90 with a south breeze. Sunday, partly cloudy, 91. From the storm center, Keller Land TV, I'm meteorologist Jay Trollback.

0: 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I'm Andy Harris. 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

0: 95.7 Kello FM, the man I need, Olivia Dean. I'm Andy Harris. 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
2: It'll be mostly clear this evening and overnight, but toward tomorrow morning, there could be a sprinkle. Our morning low, 59. Then tomorrow, partly cloudy skies for your Friday. High of 86. The south breeze, 10 to 20 miles an hour. Could see some thunderstorms Friday evening and Friday night. Then drier for the weekend. Partly cloudy, 90 Saturday, 91 Sunday. From the Storm Center, Kelloland TV, I'm meteorologist Jay Trobeck.

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I'm Carl Southcott with a tip for you. If you've never heard of earthing, well, it's supposed to be a good thing. 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If you go barefoot outside for just 20 minutes a day, researchers say it could help stop your body's aches and pains. It's Bruno Mars, and I just might.

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0: At Sam Smith and Stay With Me, if someone in your life happens to be 65 or older, make sure they eat eggs for breakfast. 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Whether you get pulled over or get into a crash, drinking and driving will change your whole world. 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
8: It'll be mostly clear overnight, but we could see a sprinkle toward morning. The overnight low, 59. Then tomorrow, partly cloudy, 86. The south breeze, 10 to 20 miles an hour. Some thunderstorms could move in Friday evening and Friday night. Then Saturday, partly cloudy, 90 with a south breeze. Sunday, partly cloudy, 91. From the storm center, Keller Land TV, I'm meteorologist Jay Trowback.

0: is Madonna and Material Girl. 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